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9: We want to tell people who have got activities and engagement regarding expressing themselves on Thursday to do it in a very civil manner, in a very patriotic manner, in a manner that is dutiful to their plight and the need of their brother and according to the teachings of our religion. We have got a value system. 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
18: Reece James and then off the bar by Kane and then over the bar by Anderson. Well, England applying the pressure now. Really good ball in. Great header by O'Reilly. Unlucky not to keep it down. And you don't see this often from Kane.
19: Well, Declan, is frustration the overriding emotion at full time?
20: Yeah, I think so. It's always difficult when you play against
19: 11 behind the ball as deep as they was, you've got to find solutions. And last 10 minutes we probably found more than we did all game, and we was unlucky not to score. But we stay positive, we keep going, and we still have a great chance to top the group against Panama. So positivity all round.
7: Shane Declan Rice, midfielder wa timu ya Geretha, kana mero dieta to three Lions. 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
4: At the right time.
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4: 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Yes ukerorera K24 TV, K24 mm-hmm. Plus na K24 Digital
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4: 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Scorer predictions
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1: yes.
4: K24 Plus na K24 Digital.
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1: 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Oh, ulikuwa boda.
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1: Uliko naishi sasa na nani huko desk call?
6: Na mom.
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4: 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Ulikuwa sasa ukienda home?
6: Yeah.
4: Alafu all of a sudden?
6: Aya.
1: What? Haya, sasa kababa ako, gai uliko na date. Kwenye uko how old, sweetie?
6: 19.
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6: Yeah.
1: So all of a sudden what happened? Guy yako wapi?
6: Siaka ishia hivo.
4: All of a sudden pia kapotea.
1: All of a sudden?
6: Aya ni ishia tu hivo.
1: 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Oh.
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1: 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Pia ni wa high school.
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4: Imagine.
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6: Normalas.
1: Oh, ni anonymous.
4: Oh, anonymous.
6: Yeah.
1: Guy, na kwao ni wapi anadu job wicha?
6: Nisijui sana.
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6: Yeah.
1: Wow. Kabebika naitwa aje sweetie. Kabebika atakuwa
6: Precious.
1: 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Oh, Precious nani?
6: Wambo.
1: Oh, Wambo. Wow, that is a beautiful queen.
6: Yeah.
1: And she's gonna be a queen, I tell you.
6: Oh, yeah. Thanks.
1: Oh, that's so amazing. So, saizi umechilchili hivi mahome, mahome.
6: Yeah.
1: Ah, thanks. Alafu kwa hapo tu kwa kameme.
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1: Amen, yes. Sweetie. Oh, that's powerful.
6: Yeah.
1: Thank you, my darling.
6: So mom, niko na one request.
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6: What? 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
4: Thank you, Mono.
8: You have received a reverse call request.
1: All right.
8: If you accept it, you'll be charged for the call
4: I'll
8: at
4: pay.
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8: call rate.
1: We shall pay.
4: Pick it.
1: Yeah,
4: we shall pay.
1: Yeah, yeah.
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4: I remember an Olympia. Kuna moja, I will check it out. There's a collab wamefanya kali sana.
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4: 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I pick wa kameme. Oh yes.
2: Na netuwa kajitago board chair gatha ya Dennis.
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4: Itako negwede. It's on YouTube.
2: Ah.
4: You can check it out. Mudhoni
2: tapda iyo.
4: Oh, yes.
2: You are well.
4: I am well. Yourself?
2: I am well.
4: Niko wima. 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
4: Yes.
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4: 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Yes.
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5: across our country. That is school unrest. 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Most importantly, students lose precious time that can never be recovered. I encourage you to always choose dialogue over distraction. Whenever you have concerns, express them respectively through your class teachers, guiding and counseling department, and the school administration. Every challenge can be addressed.
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18: 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It's a vero. That's kathaya.
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0: Mudhongo the Wednesday.
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1: It's a gen goni wado ita.
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1: Oh yes. Ade Kiarutara ari. Will be one of the performers Kikuyu Festival Season 4.
0: Oh.
1: Yeni.
0: Ah, that will be a big show.
1: Ayo itakuwa kubwa sana.
0: Iyo itaweza.
1: Iyo apana mchezo 25th July.
0: 25th July.
1: Yes. Oh. Yeni. Hari Imani Grounds. Karaoke wa Kiarutara will be there.
0: Imani Roiro.
1: Yeni Imani Roiro wega.
0: Very good.
1: Yeni. Kinya Sammy Kerr. Tony Young. John Bugwa. 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
1: 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Yeni.
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1: Oh yes.
0: Domereli yaku noto rami ya mukira kwa hithukira SMS ya 20014.
1: Una kemame FM official across our socials.
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0: Yes.
1: He was sick then he succumbed. Quite very sad. 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
1: 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Ugario Shamata.
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1: 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He wa 11 years old. 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
1: Yes.
3: In a matter of a minute.
1: Yes.
3: Gatabete kila mahali.
1: Mitaru hedi ya moya geri nginya kwa jiga thiri ya kanu.
3: No.
1: Leto Kenya Times.
3: Kenya Times.
1: Yes. I don't think Kubako invested in media, did he?
3: He didn't.
1: Because you die you come make a gazette, can a TV.
3: He was comfortable the way he was.
1: Watch about gay. No, I kiss your gay bars. What a lala. Of course, therefore, I'm a duty. Ni dai. Tokiwa. No, we kuore yoso as interest in the media. 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
3: Yaga.
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3: No, he is human.
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3: Now that is a difference.
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0: 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Those people used to live like kings. Now we are living like slaves.
1: Yes, we are actually slaves.
0: We are living like slaves.
1: Okay, imagine kuma wokera rosine.
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1: Yes.
0: No, if you go to okay, we can get up at the end of the
1: day. Oh, we quit.
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0: 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Carry it out here.
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1: Yes.
0: I got Wokoria, do you go do that? 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
1: Yes.
0: Akoron, we are okay.
1: We Korea, better.
0: 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Natamakos, you Okoraga, Osio, we Korea, better. 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That is life.
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0: 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I don't know.
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2: 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One two one two.
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10: As a listed bank, we embrace an even greater responsibility to create sustainable value for our shareholders, our customers, our employees, and the wider community.
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10: Our listing on the NSE represents the continued evolution of Family Bank into a stronger, more transparent, and future-ready bank.
12: By entering the public market, Family Bank is embracing the highest standards of transparency, governance, accountability, and public participation, while also affirming its readiness for sustained growth and leadership in Kenya's banking industry and beyond.
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13: 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We're giving airtime. We're also looking at other gifts that are very relevant to him. We're giving him a pool table. We're giving out ndoodhies. We're making millionaires.
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16: Ano akiweta kwa Jane Put.
15: Yes.
16: Mureithi. Happy birthday.
15: Happy birthday, Jane Put.
16: Happy birthday. From Moiga all the way to Europe.
15: Yes.
16: With much rough. With much rough.
15: Yes.
16: All the way. Asante sana. 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
17: December.
16: Oh, December. 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
15: Egeti ko koba biya.
16: Yes.
15: Yes.
16: Ko ba on the basis ya population.
15: Yes.
16: Eh. 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
15: Eh.
16: Kero ke apere.
15: Eh.
16: Koke asiana.
15: Yes.
16: Free of charge. Free of charge.
15: Yes.
16: Kani elective.
15: Eh.
16: Kani ereko.
15: Yes.
16: Kani nako.
15: Eh.
16: Free of charge.
15: Yes.
16: Eh. Toro drake menya wega vururi dugathe.
15: Dugathina.
16: Dugathina.
15: Eh.
16: Tari ukithie vururi ta Japan.
15: Yes.
16: Kutweka kwendagio diapers ya ndwakuru cietago atia. Ndo cietago heka ndo cietago. Adult diapers.
15: Yes.
16: Vururi ta Japan
15: eh.
16: Medagia adult diapers.
15: Yes.
16: Nyige gukira. Diapers is yes,
15: yes, yana.
16: Eh,
15: it's what I don't know. Malako Ramuno,
16: Japan, today, the old folks,
15: yes,
16: Macomb, Lake Pio,
15: eh,
16: Hagataka, the name of Okamaji Hater,
15: eh,
16: Haha, do Hato Anali,
15: eh,
16: Matigora, one or two,
15: yes,
16: Havana,
15: eh, Tomasiara got one or two,
16: Masiara to another, and I want to twin by them, Matirasia,
15: eh,
16: they are not,
15: yes,
16: yeah, Toro Nukuka together, the Decana, the Nakwara Duri,
15: eh,
16: Vori, the Ago, or Mutumia, I walk or Wakiana 2.2. One.
15: Yes,
16: siana.
15: Yeah.
16: That is the percentage.
15: Yeah.
16: Takugate omo mutumi ago kugesia na igere igere.
15: Yeah.
16: Kwa bata.
15: Yeah.
16: Manyita.
15: Yes.
16: Emo vururi ta kundu gweta ko Japan.
15: Mhm.
16: Gutweka ga 1.8 ya gake.
15: Yeah.
16: Sina taguo 1.8 ya gake. America ningi ona kuguthieta gucokete thi.
15: Yeah.
16: Ona guku gwito ri. Tungitwirio wega ri.
15: Yeah.
16: Tiga ni uri ta area ta mugutha turona boom.
15: Do you have to give that
16: number? No. I'm saying where the students are coming from. You should be recognized. Where Mugaya Tunyo and Yamunwa. Mugaya Tunyo and Yamuyo. In a home, Muda. In a no Kwagoni, Waku, Kwamodo, with Walla, Kama. Who would think I'm more connected? And then I walk with Damani.
15: Damani.
16: No, and I get a rock and there's no Malakamuni. I
15: don't
16: walk and we got them.
15: Diago the Yaga.
16: Diago the Yaga. Anita.
15: Yes.
16: You want to go to Kora, the Tarokora, and Tarono Gurium, we get to a more year or a prospect Yasian anything.
15: No, with a car by there, it's very possible with a car come
16: with any. Orumiakero, how can you tell
15: it?
16: And you're like, where I tell you, you don't have to read at the Nagaraka Moto, you get a walk. No, come we get a get it away. No, I go, I carry over Tequica. A Borotaika Baleda come
15: more. In our Nuraki, Macoga, to know Gireti, is the identity qualification Yago Tora.
16: Yes,
15: yes, Lego Marco Yogu.
16: Yes,
15: I know Grecianate and the qualification Yago Tora.
16: Navy to Camera, Navy to Red Ogwa,
15: yes,
16: Nasiana Nika Murigono ran and no, is Araguaka, Nika Tuga, Seraguaka, and a Monora Corora. 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
1: 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Thika, the best technical and medical institution in

0: that is the police, must make sure that the peace, they keep peace, and we must make sure that all Kenyans are safe wherever they are. And we agreed that because we are going to have peaceful demonstration, our work is to carry passengers. We will continue carrying passengers as usual.
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4: 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Number 2, there shall be orders extending the detention of the 8 remaining suspects for a further 2 days, and the 8 suspects shall be presented for plea on 26 June 2026. 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
5: 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Naivasha has a high one that is just as capable as the one in
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6: Because we've been writing to the IEBC requesting for a forum where we could have a discussion. Looking at this program, there is no opportunity for anybody to express a contrary opinion on the document, which is on the documents which are being launched today, because I think they have been developed by the IEBC. But nevertheless, we are now publicly today going to now deliver this one, hoping that there will be the courtesy of acknowledging this one of today, because it's being delivered publicly.

0: publicly. We reject any suggestion that stakeholder consultations were not conducted because of financial constraints. That explanation is neither convincing nor responsible. The cost of consultation is insignificant compared to the cost of a disputed election. Kenya cannot afford another electoral process whose credibility is questioned.
1: Muturi ihinda-inĩ oro rĩu nĩ augire atĩ gũtirĩ na ũmũkanu wĩgiĩ rejista ya aikia a kura, nĩamu kamĩtĩ ĩyo ya IEBC nĩ ĩregete gũthingatithia mateta mao megemainie na wandĩkithia wa aikia a kura.
0: The integrity of the voter register remains a matter of national importance. We cannot continue discussing voter register audits while ignoring the integrity of the source population data database. The principle is straightforward. Garbage in, garbage out. If irregular records exist in the integrated population registration database, those same irregularities will eventually contaminate the voter register.
1: Na ripoti ĩyo nĩ ĩgũtũtirihĩra mohoro maitũ ma ithaa rĩrĩ. 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
2: 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thimonia you can use it to connect with consumers with your friends na kwaria na arata you can also and things like content creator kids adwaya young nimedete ku create content mono especially on 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
0: Yes.
2: So uedre ukuhure yo hustle, continue endelea kupiga yo hustle, it will eventually come through.
0: Mm-hmm.
2: So that is the spirit of the brand.
0: Yes.
2: Yes.
0: Okay, fine. 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
2: Yes.
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2: Tureda kumera manyue responsibly. Mm-hmm. Ona makie nge jaga promotion ini no.
0: Yes.
2: They drink responsibly.
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0: yes.
3: I'm happy to say that we kino, we drew winners. Na kwena ado already ni joe ni masi idete across the country.
0: Yes.
3: We actually split the rewards across the country. Riu uga itumiru message after that. 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
0: 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I think is it a mshufa ogewa count kana 250 kana nwagweta kitu take.
3: 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Kwena 250 na 750.
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3: Wa hotana airtime.
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3: Instant.
0: Instant. 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Yes. O airtime niyo instant.
3: Yes.
0: Kogu hatire. 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
0: O airtime niyo kwa mukira dino wadhi mo yako.
3: Yes.
0: Okay.
3: Yes. And it's stand a chance to win.
0: Yes.
3: Yes.
0: Oh.
3: So you have to be entered into a draw for you to stand a chance to win. Yes.
0: Haya. 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
3: Ni anybody. As long as you've entered the promo, as long as you've entered the code, you've bought county, ni mburi the county, you stand a chance to win. Yes.
0: Good.
3: Yes.
0: Kwa siri hawa kire sawa. 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
3: Yes.
0: Na ni muhota ni yomwe.
3: Yomwe, we have several. Yes.
0: Good.
3: Within the period.
0: Yes.
3: Yes.
0: Na diyo kana ndi ugea tubreke la down iheo isio nene. 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
3: Ni airtime.
0: Yes.
3: And then we have the other rewards. Mm-hmm. Luisi turahe ana on a weekly basis.
0: Yes.
3: Luisi unisio dagweta shopping vouchers. Tuena riu cash, the cash rewards.
0: Cash rewards. 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
3: Tuena 1,000. 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Tuena different tiers.
0: Tuena
3: 1,000, 2,000. Tuena giridano na girikumi. Isio unisio ugehota nila. In a week. During the week. The weekly draws.
0: Yes.
3: Na kuena shopping vouchers. Na shopping vouchers isi ire nisiagiri na magana matano. So we are giving you vouchers to go shop at Naivas worth 1,500. And then now we have the tuena motorbikes turahe hana during the week. So every week we are drawing motorbike winners. Yes. And then omweriru ni gotura draw content creator kit ila tokuwa ririre bere. Ya duaya yang maradho deka content na tuka draw pool tables, tuka draw dhimo na tuka draw laptops.
0: Okay.
3: Yes.
0: Na kia okira kena na waki ugari unwa?
3: Kia 1 million.
0: 1 million.
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0: Ni kia hali ya mudhi ya ine?
3: 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In between the promotion ture draw aga. So very soon we'll be drawing our first 1 millionaire. Yes.
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0: yes.
3: Na maso kama gasida ECB atraheana on a weekly basis
0: okay.
3: So there's a chance
0: good.
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0: Hey, todo, ube, heo, oh, there are 35 millions.
3: Over.
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1: Okay.
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1: okay
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1: Nebuo.
3: Yes.
1: Oko goira kwega.
3: One.
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1: wetari mwaki wadithara. Tikedo kenini.
3: True.
1: Yeah, it's a lot of money.
3: Yeah.
1: Thank you. Tareke, toku shoke hale, nige dharitu hane tarikuri kiriria, turari kiriria. 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
3: Ya beriria 1st of June, na turari kia 31st of August. Na turauga form imejipa na county today. By county either 250 or 750 ml and you stand a chance to win tuna rewards turaheana over 35 million tuna airtime tuna beer turaheana tuna laptops phones tuna motorbikes na tuna pool tables turaheana na content creator kits and also shopping vouchers ili turaheana on a weekly basis so I can say once you buy your county dial *459*#. We give you a code or follow those prompts so okay you enter the code and then you stand a chance to win. Yes.
1: Na ni wagweta enyemoreta the content creator kit. 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
3: Nikidu kiega. It's a well packaged kit.
1: Yes.
3: Ina ring light in a microphone the wireless microphone
1: yes.
3: Line a tripod stand yes
1: great leo to shoke hada tukiririkania muthikiriria uhoro wa the short code
3: short code ya promotion ino ni *459*#. 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
1: Ya usuvaine.
3: Na we are not charging. It is free for you to enter the promotion. To tirari here. Yes.
1: Kukuri ni mudu wa thie loko ine yake.
3: 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Kanaka wines and spirit. Oharia we enjoy gara county. Udi ugure. And then you enter the promotion.
1: Thank you.
3: Yes.
1: Final word?
3: Final word. Igiwa Kenyans participate. You know. You stand a chance to win when Munaka wagusida na county you turauga participate by county today either 250 or 750 to tirasagura kana ni mudu wa 250 kana ni wa 750 onosio no ugure 250 omothe na wisidire 1 million you never know.
1: True.
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1: We've been under the weather for quite a while.
2: Yes.
1: But I don't know that it's a good year to read it. 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
1: Yes,
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0: 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Yeah, I think it is still there. Yeah, I think it is still there. 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
12: The police will do everything under the law to protect peaceful protesters and members of the public going about their businesses, including children and students going to school. Thursday, as I've said, will be a normal business and school day.

0: We are aware and we have information about some of these political actors are busy mobilizing criminals to come to the street. That's why I told you the DCI is pursuing them, and a number of them will be arrested tonight and more tomorrow. And please don't glorify them as heroes and heroines. We have also noted with concern unfortunate utterances by some leaders, including from the religious society, inciting members of the public by insinuating that the government is in any way supports goons and criminals.
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0: Make no mistake, any person who is going to be procured by those people or any other person to come tomorrow to the streets armed for a violent protest will meet the full force of the law. Even if you are a peaceful protester and find yourself in the middle of goons and criminals, it is advisable that you make the right decision by disassociating yourself from this company. This will make it easier for the police to enforce the law. I want to hear tomorrow for the first time journalists who will outrightly say, look at our cameras, look at that guy burning somebody's business, look at the other one burning tires, look at the other one blocking the roads. Those are criminals. Don't profile them as protesters. Then we will work together and you will help the police to succeed in their work in terms of apprehending criminals.
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7: You cannot say your hands are tied by who you have the code of conduct to enforce. When somebody breaches the code of conduct, please disqualify them from
6: landing. 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
9: We want to call upon IEBC to begin to go back to the drawing board and respect the opposition as a primary stakeholder.
7: We can never forget the role played by the opposition in our democracy.
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